the lanes we took when life was a lark. Cause all around I see the sweethearts kiss in the dark. Till you return, I wish they'd put a sign in every park. No lovers allowed. I used to love the movie.

living fine. My wife probably yes, I'm with the vacuum, putting out my silent screen.

It's not time to make a change. Just relax, take it easy. You're still young, that's your fault. There's so much you have to know.